Peter Burton, 88.3 The Wind. Hey, good evening. How you doing? I'm Michelle. Looking forward to sharing the evening, kind of helping you chill a bit, unwind. I've got some fun stories to share and some encouragement as we open up the love letter together. Can't lose Jordan Felice.

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0: Zach Williams with Ben Fuller on the wind. Getting excited. We leave on our mission trip on Friday morning. Thursday is the National Day of Prayer. 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

Strong Enough with Matthew West, 88.3. The Wind. Can I just tell you, I get so happy when I read these stories. I follow CBN News because they've got the good stories too. Thousands of college students have rallied once again in pursuit of Jesus Christ, with hundreds saying yes to the gospel, this time in a huge outreach held on the campus of Oklahoma State University. And it's got pictures of a bunch of kids getting baptized as spiritual awakening spreads over our campuses. Come on, God, won't you do it? I love it.

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It's Blanca on the wind. Have you heard about the Light the Way Festival this summer? 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

A homesick for heaven, Phil Wickham, 88.3, The Wind. His mercy is new for you every single day. Think about the honor of the fact that we get to be ambassadors, sons and daughters of God. As ambassadors, 2 Corinthians 5:20 says, we're ambassadors for Christ as though God were pleading through us. We're ambassadors of the Anointed One who carries the message of Christ to the world as though God were tenderly pleading with them directly through our lips. Wow, that's powerful.

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1: A gift has been received from the Springfield Cardinals. The Corpus Christi Hooks come to Springfield on May 5th through the 10th at Route 66 Stadium. 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
1: The Wind.

Danny Gokey on the winds. Well, this is beautiful. What began as a simple fundraising goal turned into a nationwide movement of hope in Poland as a 23-year-old streamer spent 9 straight days online and helped raise more than whatever the Polish currency is, 250 million of those, or about 68 million U.S. dollars for children battling cancer, shattering the world fundraising record in the process. I think that is absolutely beautiful. Way to go.

0: That's a great new Stars Go Dim song, On the Wind. I'm Michelle. Thanks for hanging out. Maverick City, Lauren Daigle, Cochran and Company, and more coming up.
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Ah, what grace can do. I was just reading the story of John Newton as we'll be visiting the church where he served. Powerful. He was a notorious slave trader. His mom died when he was 7 years old, and just crazy, crazy how God reached through and he penned the words that we all know. Amazing grace, how sweet the sound that saved a wretch like me. I was lost, but now I'm found. I was blind, but now I see. Come on. Calling out to dry bones, come alive. 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

Where would I be? Thank God I'll never know, right? Peter Burton, 88.3, The Wind. Let me encourage you tonight to stand on the promises of God. All of your promises are yes, and we come into agreement. We respond, amen. So be it. We were talking earlier about what it means to be an ambassador. God says you are his ambassadors in 2 Corinthians. An ambassador holds a position of great respect and honor. You have to know the king and represent his interests only. Usually, ambassadors on earth serve only 2 or 3 years so that the kingdom they're in doesn't influence them. We are ambassadors of another kingdom. Remember that. Don't let this kingdom influence us.

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Oh, I love that so much. Casting Crowns on the Wind. I'm Michelle. I've pulled out something for us from Bob Gass from A Fresh Word for Today. Protection and correction. Thy rod and thy staff, they comfort me. We know that from Psalm 23. The tall staff with a crook was what the shepherd used to slip around the neck of a sheep that had wandered off and fallen into a ditch. He gently reached down, lifted it up, held it in his arms, and comforted it. The rod had a different purpose. It was a weapon used to drive off wolves lurking in the shadows. Even though the sheep couldn't see the danger, the shepherd could, and at times he'd also use the rod to prod a wayward sheep back on the path or a reluctant one to go forward. If the pattern of your Christian life these days seems to be a blessing and a beating, it's because your shepherd knows that some days you need the rod of correction and other days you need the staff of protection. Either way, isn't it comforting to know that he will take care of you and lead you safely home? He has been prodding you. He has lifted you up out of ditches. Remember, as long as you're following the shepherd, nothing can get to you without first coming through him. Protected by the shepherd today. He loves you. And I love the fact that the sheep know his voice, and a stranger we simply will not follow. Oh, that we would know the voice of our Father today. Father, we love you. We honor you. We bless your name. Thank you for your faithfulness. Thank you for new mercy today and every day. Let our hope and our expectation be in you. Lord, I thank you that you are our healer. By the beating you took, by your stripes, we're made whole. And we just declare healing and wholeness over the airwaves to everybody who is asking and needing that today. Thank you for supernatural guiding of a surgeon today and a miracle for cancer-free body in the name of Jesus. We thank you. We thank you, Lord, for being with our dear friend. She walks through this journey today. That you, she is always protected by you. We so need you. We love you. We love to be your kids. In Jesus' name, amen.

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1: And also, maybe they're not. Just don't stare too closely.

0: Oh, the long surrender, need to breathe on the wind. Well, as summer rapidly approaches, we want to know what's going on at your church. Do you have a vacation Bible school or a summer camp? Something you'd like to let our listening family know about? Be sure they post it on our family calendar. 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
1: Encouragement when you need it most. Lord, have

Oh, I just saw a great post from Jay King. I love that song. Made it on the Billboard Top 30. So proud of my friend. That's awesome. Spread the word. Let other people hear that great song. I appreciate you listening tonight to The Wind. Always an honor to spend time together. 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

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The book of Ephesians is one of my favorites, and Paul prayed in Ephesians 4:19, I pray that you will continually experience the immeasurable greatness of God's power made available to you through faith. 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Think about that.

0: 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I like the name of the band. 88.3 The Wind. 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

0: you've been.
1: Oh, he won't give up on you. I love that. Chances, Evan Kraft singing that one. 88.3 The Wind. Brother Lawrence wrote a classic book called The Practice of the Presence of God, talking about walking in continual communion with God. He calls it acts of interior adoration. He said, there is not in the world a kind of life more sweet and delightful than that of a continual conversation with God. Those only can comprehend it who practice and experience it. God invites us to know Him in that way, to practice and experience that place of intimacy, to clothe ourselves in Christ.

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1: But here, the focus is always on the great I am.
0: The Wind's goal is to share Jesus. Nothing artificial about that.
1: The Wind.

Aren't you glad we don't have to? Come on, cast your cares on him. Why should I worry? Carly Ann Taylor, 88.3, The Wind. Good to be with you tonight on The Wind. I love sharing this time together and just encouraging. If you love to pray, maybe you'd be part of our prayer team. Share the God stories when they come. 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

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Thursday, National Day of Prayer. Springfield Prayer Breakfast is coming up as well. 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

0: Amen.
1: I love it. 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Amen. 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
2: God, would you bring breakthrough? We're believing for that awakening, revival, and breakthrough. And let it begin in us. Let that be our prayer. Let me look for my journal here. We heard a great word the other night from a friend in Port Charlotte, and he talked about revival and awakening, and that revival is here. Look around. God is actually moving in revival. Revival is about the forceful, violent advancement of the kingdom of God in your heart and through your life. Think about that.

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0: Here's to your exciting next steps. Congratulations, grads.
1: The wind
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1: Oh, that's a great song, isn't it? Bay Turner sharing some hope and encouragement tonight on the wind. Don't stop praying. There's power in those prayers. Toby Mac, great unspoken song for King and Country and more coming up.

The Wind with Unspoken. God is on the move. As darkness increases, how much more will his light shine? I heard an incredible word the other night from a friend in Port Charlotte talking about revival. Revival is where the fire of heaven comes into believers and ignites the gift.

is here. Revival is not a location. It's a posture of the heart where God responds to the tarrying and praying of the saints. That's you and I. He releases fire from heaven. Fire is available to any believer, to anyone willing to pay the price to carry it, to pray the price. I'll say that, to carry it. Revival is here, my friend.

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Zach Williams with Ben Fuller on the Wind. Kyle and Sarah in first thing tomorrow. You don't want to miss that. And right now, turn it up. Let's raise a hallelujah together. 88.3 The Wind.

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1: 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And before you know it,
0: 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So keep listening.

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I'm Johanna for the Wind, and that's how we feel about people like you who support this ministry financially. We pray every day that we can make a difference for those who need hope and encouragement. We do that by sharing the love of Jesus. And every day, we also pray for people like you to partner with us financially. That's how we keep this ministry going strong. 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

0: maybe you just discovered The Win and like what you hear. Welcome. Maybe you've been a fan for a long time. We're so glad you're here. No matter how long you've been listening, maybe you didn't know The Wind is made possible because people like you who listen joyfully give to keep this ministry going. Maybe you'd like to be one of those joyful givers. I'm Johanna, Director of Support for The Wind. 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

0: 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Oh, how good that it is to sing praise to the Lord. How good it is.
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0: Well, good morning.
1: Hello.
0: How you doing?
1: How's it going?
0: Not too bad. A little chilly, a little cool this morning, mid-40s across the region, and still just maybe a drippy here or there, a little bit of drizzle, but that's going to push out of the area and leave a cool but nice day. I mean, it is, we're in May, right? May 6th?
1: Yeah. I mean, to be honest with you, I wish that it were 80 outside, though.
0: Well, I do too.
1: And it's not that.
0: But it's not. It's not that. It is also the big home visit for Hannah Harper over in Willow Springs.
1: That's
0: today.
1: Exciting. Yay.
0: Yep. So a lot of folks will be traveling to Howell County to see her at the football stadium tonight.
1: Yeah.
0: And other activities. They have a parade for her and probably will have lunch with her. I don't know what all they have going, but it's their big home visit for the finalist. And so she'll be there for American Idol tonight.
1: So exciting.
0: Yes.
1: I'm very excited.
0: I know why.
1: I'm going to introduce her. I'm going to interview her for a hot minute. And we'll get to hear from her, by the way, on our air after the fact. Because, you know, it's an evening time event.
0: Yep.
1: So yep,
0: we'll bring it to you.
1: We'll bring it to you. Fear not.
0: Friday, by the way, Monday is the big finale of the show and her last opportunity to woo fans.
1: Mm-hmm.
0: So, Kyle and Sarah here on the morning show. Glad to have you hanging out with us. Every morning we always pause before we begin everything just to go to the Lord in prayer and seek his guidance and leading on the day. And if you need prayer this morning, we have a prayer team waiting to hear from you, 877-800-7729.
1: In Ephesians 4, Lord, you tell us that the maturity of the body is known by our unity. And I pray, Lord, today that we would be people who are unified in the body. God, that you would raise us up, Lord, to love one another well. How do we witness to the outside world? By our love one for another. And I pray, Lord, that we would walk in that. God, because you command it, you equip us to do it. But Lord, we have a choice to make. And I pray that today, the brothers and sisters listening to this radio station would love well. Lord, that you would teach us to suffer well. Lord, that when we feel wrong or betrayed, that we would learn how to suffer well, that we might look like you. Lord, you suffered well. Your son suffered on our behalf. And I pray, Lord, that we would look like you in our sufferings, in our love one for another, and in our maturity, in our unity in the body. God, it takes all kinds. And I'm thankful, Lord, that every single part of us comes together to make up the beautiful body that is the body of Christ. It is who you're coming for, Lord, your bride. Lord, we are your bride. And I pray that you would mature us today. Grow us, Lord, in our knowledge and our understanding and our love for you and each other. We give you this day and we love you and ask it in Jesus' name. Amen.

0: Zach Williams, Ben Fuller on the Wind with Kyle and Sarah. This Saturday, the Gardens in Springfield, that's a retirement community, will be hosting a gathering of faith for moms. They call it Star Spangled Moms this Saturday from 1 until 4 o'clock. There'll be an afternoon of music, fellowship. 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

0: are back on the table for a controversial property in Galloway Village. Developer Mitch Jenkins has filed permits to demolish existing buildings on South Lone Pine Avenue, despite ongoing efforts by neighbors to secure historic protection. There's a property that dates back there to the 1920s. It was at the center of a failed rezoning vote in 2022. The city's Landmarks Board is now expected to review the request, with final say resting with City Council. The Springfield City Council, meanwhile, has approved a scaled-down apartment project near National and Walnut Lawn. The development, called the Reserve at Medical Mile, will now feature three stories and 182 units after changes aimed at addressing neighbors' concerns. Residents in the nearby High Meadow East neighborhood still oppose the project, citing compatibility issues with single-family houses. Council passed the plan by a 7-2 vote, meeting the supermajority required after a protest petition. Supporters say the project will help meet a growing need for workforce housing in Springfield. And finally, a controversial subdivision proposal near Willard is headed back to the drawing board. Developers have scaled down their request from 93 acres to just 14 acres near highways A, B, and EE. The new plan would allow for about 34 homes. That's down from hundreds in the original plan, so much smaller now. Neighbors say they remain concerned about traffic, drainage, and higher density housing in a rural area. The Greene County Planning Board will revisit that case later this month. There's a look at news. I'm Sarah Forhetz.
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4: Across the Ozarks and four states, 59 in Joplin today and about 56 in Springfield. We'll have some cloud cover hanging around, but that low pressure system is moving off to the south and east. Still a possibility of a few showers. Overnight, some clouds at least until about midnight. We should clear up after that, though. We'll drop to about 40 on the low. Mix of sun and clouds in the morning on Thursday. We'll turn sunny in the afternoon. We're hitting the mid-60s. We're in the 70s by Friday.

0: Stacey Winans, worthy of it all here on the Wynn. Kyle and Sarah on the morning show. Wallet Hub says Springfield Mo.
1: Tell me more.
0: And by virtue of that, more. I would dare say maybe all of the Ozarks.
1: I'm a Wallet Hub fan, by the way.
0: I am.
1: So
0: on
1: tell
0: Sundays.
1: Me that they're not hating on Springfield.
0: Oh, they're dissing us.
1: What'd they say?
0: They're dissing us bad. They say that that Springfield Mo and the Southwest Missouri region, the ninth worst mid-sized city for basketball fans. And it revolves around college. You know, well, one, we don't have any professional teams
1: right.
0: in the area. Closest thing we have would be Oklahoma City.
1: Oklahoma City Thunder. And, I mean, they're newer. You know
0: yeah,
1: what I mean? It's not like us.
0: Really good, though.
1: Right. Yes, yes, yes. Because that's my stomping ground, by the way. And until the Thunder was there, they were a terrible city for basketball, too.
0: I could find myself a Thunder fan.
1: You know, yeah, me too.
0: They've had some good players.
1: My high school friends are now Thunder fans because it's like...
0: Well, it's their backyard.
1: Yeah. You know, I will say this. I tried to become a big Missouri State basketball fan when I first moved to town. And this was after, like, Missouri State's basketball heyday. I came after the fact.
0: Yeah, you came after Charlie Spoonauer, Cheryl Burnett. That was the heyday.
1: Right, yeah, that was the heyday. And I was like, student section, stand up. Why are you sitting? You can't sit.
0: You got a free ticket.
1: There's no crying in baseball.
0: Wait, this is basketball. Is there? There may be crying in basketball. I don't know.
1: Apparently.
0: But then they look at things like the college basketball stuff, you know, Division I, and specifically it would be Missouri State that they're pointing their finger at.
1: Yeah.
0: 200, let's see, they're very low on the performance level of the NCAA teams. That would be both the men and the women. Fan engagement, you just called it out, is extremely low.
1: Yeah.
0: And that's because, you know, not many people attend those games nowadays.
1: Right.
0: You know, but you put a winner, a consistent winner on the floor,
1: yeah.
0: and one that is exciting, and people will pack out a stadium. They did that in the Charlie Spoonauer, Cheryl Burnett days. You know, both the men and the women would pack out Hammond Student Center, you know, thousands of people, and it was the hottest ticket in town.
1: Right.
0: So, you know, now I do believe that the coaches we have now can do that.
1: Yes.
0: You know, I really like Konzo
1: yep.
0: Martin.
1: Yep.
0: And I think
1: he's great. I mean, he's back, right? So he's yeah. got something to prove because
0: Conference USA, he'll be going into a second season this coming fall and winter. And I just think better things are on the horizon. But they need people to show up at the games.
1: Well, let me tell you, I just like looked up some historical facts. The last time the Bears were in the Sweet 16, 1999.
0: When was the last time they were in the NCAA tournament?
1: Mm.
0: They've been in some other postseason tournaments, but the NCAA tournament. That would have yeah. been the Lady Bears.
1: Is that right?
0: Yep.
1: Yeah. I don't even know.
0: Because the men got shunned a few times under the Barry Hinson years. Konzo had a great team his first visit here. I think he's going to do it again. So anyway, we're done talking basketball.
1: I do love basketball, and I do, I guess I don't disagree with Wallet Hub.

0: I'm over here now with egg on my face. I just realized. So you don't have to text me because I know the answer.
1: Tell me more.
0: I'm shaking my head in shame because this is my alma mater. And I love the Bears. And I love the Lady Bears. The Lady Bears were in this year's NCAA tournament. They were a 16 seed.
1: Oh, is that right?
0: They had one of the play-in games. They won their play-in game.
1: Yeah,
0: then they lost to the top.
1: And we talked about that a lot.
0: I know. Don't we feel so dumb?
1: You even played the fight song.
0: I'm too embarrassed to play it now.
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0: Tomorrow is the National Day of Prayer, time for us to set aside a moment to pray for our local, state, federal leaders, for our country, for our communities. Just ask God to go before us as we tell the world about his son.
1: Yep.
0: I think, you know, it doesn't take much inspection to look at our society and realize this society, this country, is in desperate need of Jesus. And there are a lot of people searching. They're looking for something to fill that God-sized hole in their heart. And tomorrow, let's pray for that. Make that a day of a focus for our prayer. You're going to be doing an event in Rolla. We have the Springfield Prayer Breakfast here. A lot of communities have different prayer-themed events. We encourage you to find one in your community and be a part of it.

0: Stories on the Wind is brought to you by Integrity Home Care and Hospice, making a difference in the lives of people all over Southwest Missouri.
1: Springfield police and local scout leaders are asking for help after a large American flag was stolen from Scouting America's Ozarks Trails Council headquarters. The 8x12-foot flag was installed in late March at the Southeast Gate location and was quickly becoming a point of pride for the scouts and their families. Officials say that flag was forcibly removed sometime before last Thursday, damaging the pole's crank system in the process. Leaders call the theft disheartening, saying that flag represents core values like service and respect for the country. Anyone with information is asked to call the Ozark Trails Council or police. Springfield voters will soon see new limits on campaign donations for local elections. City Council unanimously approved a cap of just over $2,800 per donor per election cycle. The rules take effect with the April 27 municipal election. Supporters say the move will boost transparency and public trust, though some council members questioned last-minute changes to the plan. The limits do not apply to school board or to county races. A Springfield dining landmark is up for sale after sitting empty for more than 2 years. Taylor's Drive-In, known for its steak burgers and shakes, is listed at $600,000. That restaurant first opened in 1974 and closed in late 2023 after the owner's health declined. The property includes just over an acre and retains much of its original restaurant setup. The sale does not include rights to the Taylor's name. There's a look at news. I'm Sarah Forhetz.
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3: Across the Ozarks and four states, our high today in Springfield, 57, and about 59 in Joplin. Still a few showers hanging around through the midday hours. Looks like we'll be cloudy through the rest of today and a little bit breezy, but that low pressure system is on its way out of our area. A little bit of clearing for the overnight hours. We're down around 40, and then we get a mix of southern clouds Thursday morning, sunny in the afternoon, and quite a bit warmer, mid-60s. I'm meteorologist Steve Hamilton.
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0: Amen.
1: Andrew Rip on the Wind with Kyle and Sarah. Good morning. Glad to have you with us. We've talked quite a bit about Spirit Airlines. They went under on Saturday.
2: Sad day.
1: Just shut everything down. And it was especially sad for John Jackson. John is a captain in the fleet, the Spirit Airlines employee. And Saturday was going to be his last flight, his retirement flight. And he did not get to fly that flight.
2: Oh, man. That's a bummer.
1: He was so, so close.
2: So he is like hanging it up. Career is over. And he thought he had one last trip around the sun. And then
1: Saturday was his scheduled retirement flight. He was going to go fly home and be done.
2: I wonder what the rules are on that. Like, could American let him come fly one flight? Like, is that a thing?
1: No, it's probably not a thing. But I'll tell you what is a thing. He rode home with his son, who is also employed by Spirit Airlines, rode home on Southwest Airlines. While he's in flight, Southwest catches wind of who they have on board, and they are waiting for him at the gate as he comes through into the airport.
3: Mr. John Jackson.
1: How cool is that?
2: That is awesome. I love that.

0: We're listener-supported radio mission in the Ozarks in four states. You know who's caught on to that concept? Quentin and Shira in Springfield. They have personally felt the impact of this ministry in their lives, and they support us so that we can share that with so many others across the Ozarks and the four states. And so if you're wondering what kind of impact your gift has, where is that?
1: Do tell.
0: Our prayer line, we've talked about that a couple of times this morning. Last month alone, 547 people called and accepted Christ as Savior.
1: That's wild. Listen, people call from all over the country because this is really cool. If you Google like prayer line numbers, we are at the top.
0: Yeah. This is a sad stat, but I'm glad that we're able to report this one, because it represents individuals who were struggling really, really badly on given days. Mm-hmm. But they called our prayer line, and by the end of the conversation, they had agreed to see another sunrise, if you know what I'm saying.
1: Yeah.
0: 25 people. Mm. Who were dealing with some of the most...
1: At the end of their rope.
0: Dealing with some of the most oppressive stuff you could ever imagine. And they chose to give it another day. So your giving, your support of this ministry has impact. It makes a difference, friends. And so I would encourage you, if you've never given before, this spring season is a great time to jump on board and be a part of our ministry. As we look to expand what the Lord is doing with The Wind, you can play a role, a key role, with a gift today online at thewind.radio, or you can give through The Wind app.
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0: Stories on the Wind is brought to you by Integrity Home Care and Hospice, making a difference in the lives of people all over Southwest Missouri.
1: On this Wednesday, three different controversial developments all making news. First, development plans are back on the table for a controversial property in Galloway Village. Developer Mitch Jenkins has filed permits to demolish existing buildings on South Lone Pine Avenue, despite ongoing efforts by neighbors to secure historic protection. There's a property that dates back there to the 1920s. It was at the center of a failed rezoning vote in 2022. The city's Landmarks Board is now expected to review the request, with final say resting with City Council. The Springfield City Council, meanwhile, has approved a scaled-down apartment project near National and Walnut Lawn. The development, called the Reserve at Medical Mile, will now feature three stories and 182 units after changes aimed at addressing neighbors' concerns. Residents in the nearby High Meadow East neighborhood still oppose the project, citing compatibility issues with single family houses. Council passed the plan by a 7-2 vote, meeting the supermajority required after a protest petition. Supporters say the project will help meet a growing need for workforce housing in Springfield. And finally, a controversial subdivision proposal near Willard is headed back to the drawing board. Developers have scaled down their request from 93 acres to just 14 acres near highways A, B, and EE. The new plan would allow for about 34 homes. That's down from hundreds in the original plan, so much smaller now. Neighbors say they remain concerned about traffic, drainage, and higher density housing in a rural area. The Greene County Planning Board will revisit that case later this month. There's a look at news. I'm Sarah Forhetz.
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4: Across the Ozarks and four states, 59 in Joplin today and about 56 in Springfield. We'll have some cloud cover hanging around, but that low pressure system is moving off to the south and east. Still a possibility of a few showers. Overnight, some clouds at least until about midnight. We should clear up after that, though. We'll drop to about 40 on the low. Mix of sun and clouds in the morning on Thursday. We'll turn sunny in the afternoon. We're hitting the mid-60s.

0: Phil Wickham on the win. Mom's Day is coming up on Sunday. Don't forget to call mom. Do something nice for her. You can even leave a kind note at the win.radio about what mom means to you.
1: Aww.
0: Our Mother's Day celebration. Looking forward to sharing some of those stories. Kyle and Sarah here on the morning show.
1: We are in the midst of applying for permits to go hunting. Our hunters in the audience know this. I am not one, but this is interesting to me. Black bears, the population is going up in Missouri. And I had a friend who like ran into a black bear last year while he was out bicycling. But I just don't think of Missouri as a bear state. But perhaps I stand corrected.
0: What's that? Oh, the bear state?
1: Yeah, we're becoming one. I mean, I always think of like California.
2: We're going on a bear hunt.
1: I love it. I sung this to you last week.
0: Yes, you did.
1: And I'm thankful that you now like join the club of going on a bear hunt.
0: Missouri becoming a bear state.
1: Well,
0: I mean, we are the Bears. Locally.
1: We are the Bears. Willow

0: Springs. They're the Bears,
1: yeah.
0: too.
1: Yeah.
0: It's just interesting because last year they allowed 600 permits to hunt bears. This year, the conservation department is taking it from 600 up to 2,000 permits.
1: Okay.
0: I mean, because that's how many more bears we have roaming around. What do you think about that? Like, I feel like maybe as much as I trail run, perhaps I should be carrying bear spray.
1: Wouldn't be a bad idea.

0: The days are getting longer.
1: And life seems to be going so much faster. Slow down and live in the right now.
0: God is here with a song to spark new life in you.

0: Now it's Ann Wilson on the Wind with Kyle and Sarah. Today's hope and encouragement verse, 1 John 1:5, God is light and there is no darkness in him at all. I was just listening to the Ann Wilson song and made me think of another blonde lady, one that we know that you're going to get to see tonight.
1: Hannah Harper, going to be in Willow Springs for a free concert that starts at 7. And even before that, there's a parade, there's food, there's concessions, there's other live music going to be happening all down by the football field in
0: There'll
1: Willow
0: be
1: Springs.
0: A mayoral proclamation
1: of Hannah Harper Day. It's exciting. I mean, honestly, there's
0: Does she get
1: multiple
0: the key to the city?
1: Dignitaries coming.
0: The governor's going to be there,
1: yeah,
0: right?
1: Lots of political leaders. They are on board. She's putting them on the map, yeah. Kyle.
0: She's given us something to be thrilled about, cheer for, proud of. She's doing a great job.
1: Yeah. I mean, what night did she perform? Was it a couple
0: Monday.
1: Nights ago?
0: Monday night.
1: Yeah, Monday night. And she's growing in her comfortability level.
0: At the right time.
1: Right, yeah.
0: So there's this thing.
1: Peak at the right time.
0: There's
1: Life
0: this thing
1: lesson.
0: In American Idol about mm-hmm. the peaking at the right time. There have been artists that have come through and they have peaked like 4, 5, 6 weeks early.
1: Yeah.
0: And then they just, people are like, oh yeah, they're good, but look at this person over here. They suddenly got so much better. And that's
1: right.
0: She is peaking at the right time.
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0: That's Lauren Daigle with You Say on the Wind. You know, jump over onto her social media pages this morning.
1: Yeah.
0: She is giving away five sets of tickets for Mother's Day to an upcoming show that she's putting on. So
1: go
0: over to her social site and you could enter for Mom. And
1: I got to see her when she was at Convoy of Hope.
0: Yeah.
1: And I was already a Lauren fan, but she just is so endearing and relatable.
0: Yeah, yes, she is. She's a sweet lady. And you get to go see her if you wanted to. Just wanted to pass that along this morning because that's what we do. We want to help you win other people's stuff.

0: Jeremy Camp, take you back on the wind. Kylan's here on the morning show. I'm just checking the schedule here. If you're traveling Highway 60 this morning, you will note that there's going to be some moments where traffic's going to be stopped just briefly for the Kyle Petty charity ride.
1: Yeah, we were talking about that yesterday in the news that he was going to be in town for all the fans at Bass Pro.
0: So they left their hotel at 7, so about an hour ago. They're making their way east on Highway, is it Highway 60? Is that where they're going? Yep.
1: James River Freeway. Yeah.
0: So they'll be headed toward Kabul and should be at Kabul. Then they'll get off on Highway 63 and go to West Plains and then enter into Arkansas later on this morning. So if they're on schedule, they're probably around the Mansfield, Norwood area. And so what's going to happen for just a brief moment, you will have law enforcement shutting down the on-ramps, the entryways, exits off of the highways, just so this can pass through and then everything will open back up. So you'll see, you'll just have a brief interruption in your morning activities.

0: Stories on the Wind is brought to you by Integrity Home Care and Hospice, making a difference in the lives of people all over Southwest Missouri.
1: On this Wednesday, three different controversial developments all making news. First, development plans are back on the table for a controversial property in Galloway Village. Developer Mitch Jenkins has filed permits to demolish existing buildings on South Lone Pine Avenue, despite ongoing efforts by neighbors to secure historic protection. There's a property that dates back there to the 1920s. It was at the center of a failed rezoning vote in 2022. The city's Landmarks Board is now expected to review the request, with final say resting with City Council. The Springfield City Council, meanwhile, has approved a scaled-down apartment project near National and Walnut Lawn. The development, called the Reserve at Medical Mile, will now feature three stories and 182 units after changes aimed at addressing neighbors' concerns. Residents in the nearby High Meadow East neighborhood still oppose the project, citing compatibility issues with single family houses. Council passed the plan by a 7-2 vote, meeting the supermajority required after a protest petition. Supporters say the project will help meet a growing need for workforce housing in Springfield. And finally, a controversial subdivision proposal near Willard is headed back to the drawing board. Developers have scaled down their request from 93 acres to just 14 acres near highways A, B, and EE. The new plan would allow for about 34 homes. That's down from hundreds in the original plan, so much smaller now. Neighbors say they remain concerned about traffic, drainage, and higher density housing in a rural area. The Greene County Planning Board will revisit that case later this month. There's a look at news. I'm Sarah Forhetz.
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5: Across the Ozarks and four states, our high today in Springfield, 57, and about 59 in Joplin. Still a few showers hanging around through the midday hours. Looks like we'll be cloudy through the rest of today and a little bit breezy, but that low pressure system is on its way out of our area. A little bit of clearing for the overnight hours. We're down around 40, and then we get a mix of sun and clouds Thursday morning, sunny in the afternoon, and quite a bit warmer, mid-60s. I'm meteorologist Steve Hamilton.
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0: Matthew West on the wind with Kyle and Sarah. It's graduation week. Happy graduation to all the graduates.
1: Happy graduation. Happy graduation.
0: Is that a song? We just made a song.
1: I just added some syllables into graduation, but it worked, didn't it?
0: Sure.
1: That's exciting. It is exciting times. High school and college alike. I mean, both of them are big deals. I mean, Kyle, we even celebrate kindergarten graduation these days, you know?
2: Because it's a big deal.
0: Yeah, so we have a son graduating magna cum laude.
1: Oh, wow.
0: From Mo State.
1: Wow.
0: That'll be coming up on Friday.
1: Yeah.
0: So looking forward to that.
1: It's so cool.
0: He is too. He's ready. In fact, you know, all semester long, he's not been able to do the fun stuff that he's enjoyed the previous 3.5 years mm-hmm. at Missouri State.
1: Yeah.
0: Because he's been doing student teaching.
1: Yes.
0: And so you have no life when you're essentially being right. an apprentice. He's basically being an apprentice, an unpaid apprentice. And so anyway, he's going to be able to don the cap and gown, move the tassel to the left side.
1: So cool.
0: I think he's excited for it. I know mom and dad are.
1: Guess what else?
0: We're beaming. Yes.
1: He will officially be off your payroll.
0: That's the best part.

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1: Didn't think we'd ever talk about Michael Jackson here on the morning show outside of a movie review.
2: Yeah.
1: But learning this morning that it's come out that Michael Jackson, back in the 1990s, was in talks with Stan Lee to buy Marvel.
2: Huh.
1: Can you imagine if that, deal had
2: crazy.
1: Gone through?
2: So he was a fan, huh?
1: He was a huge fan. In fact, it is rumored that he envisioned himself playing the role of Spider-Man.
2: Huh. That is, wow. I don't know what to do with that information. I guess I can see Michael Jackson playing Spider-Man. I could have seen that.
1: Can you?
2: Yeah, in that era. Yeah, I mean, not in...
1: That'd be before Tobey Maguire played
2: right,
1: Spider-Man.
2: Not in his, like, later years, but, I mean, yeah. Huh. Huh. Things that make you go,
3: Good morning.
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0: Mama's Day is coming up on Sunday. Don't forget your mama. Call her. Take her out to, what do you think people go to on Mother's Day more? Which meal? Lunch, breakfast?
1: Restaurants. Probably lunch after church.
0: Brunch? It's not brunch then. It's lunch.
1: Here's the thing. Is this still a thing? Moms are like dying for their adult children to go to church with them. Is that still a thing?
0: Absolutely.
1: Okay. I feel like now, if you want to gift your mom something and you're not a regular church attender, go with her. It's not going to hurt you. It's 2 hours. And guess what? It's God's institution, not man's. Yes, it's run by imperfect people, and people get, you know, bent out of shape. And sometimes, like, you understand, right? Like, for the humanness. But it's kind of like marriage. It's still God's institution. It's not perfect, but it's still God's design.
0: Yep. Take mama to church. Dinner is, by the way, is the most popular time.
1: Oh, is it really?
0: Then lunch, then brunch, then breakfast.
1: See, in my mind, I felt like...
0: Well, I think a lot of people are doing...
1: You go to church with mom, church, right? And then you go to lunch.
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1: Springfield police and local scout leaders are asking for help after a large American flag was stolen from Scouting America's Ozarks Trails Council headquarters. The 8x12-foot flag was installed in late March at the Southeast Gate location and was quickly becoming a point of pride for the scouts and their families. Officials say that flag was forcibly removed sometime before last Thursday, damaging the pole's crank system in the process. Leaders call the theft disheartening, saying that flag represents core values like service and respect for the country. Anyone with information is asked to call the Ozark Trails Council or police. Springfield voters will soon see new limits on campaign donations for local elections. City Council unanimously approved a cap of just over $2,800 per donor per election cycle. The rules take effect with the April 27 municipal election. Supporters say the move will boost transparency and public trust, though some council members questioned last-minute changes to the plan. The limits do not apply to school board or to county races. A Springfield dining landmark is up for sale after sitting empty for more than 2 years. Taylor's Drive-In, known for its steak burgers and shakes, is listed at $600,000. That restaurant first opened in 1974 and closed in late 2023 after the owner's health declined. The property includes just over an acre and retains much of its original restaurant setup. The sale does not include rights to the Taylor's name. There's a look at news. I'm Sarah Forhetz.
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still a possibility of a few showers. Overnight, some clouds at least until about midnight. We should clear up after that, though. We'll drop to about 40 on the low. Mix of sun and clouds in the morning on Thursday. We'll turn sunny in the afternoon. We're hitting the mid-60s. We're in the 70s by Friday.

0: Tomorrow, we get an opportunity to pause, reflect, and pray together nationwide, seeking God to move across this country because tomorrow is our National Day of Prayer. Now, we all know you don't have to wait for that one day on the calendar to pray. We should be doing this on a daily, praying for those that lead us, whether they're in the office or in the community or the nation. Should always keep them in prayer. They need it.
1: Yeah.
0: And just like you would need somebody praying for you.
1: But there is something unique about all coming together in one accord. It's reminding me of the book of Acts, chapters like 1, 2, 3, where they're all together. Yep, they're gathered together. They're lifting up their voices together. They're waiting on the Holy Spirit together, you know?
0: So tomorrow, National Day of Prayer. If you need prayer, you can always call or text our prayer team, 877-800-7729. Here's music from Mercy Me on the Mornings with Kyle and Sarah.
2: Are you disappointed?

0: That is Blessing Off Here on the Wind with Kyle and Sarah. I hope you can hear us smiling this morning. It's because we want to keep our jobs.
1: What? We do want to do that, but...
0: Stanford University looked at this. If you want to keep your job, start smiling more.
1: Oh, that's funny.
0: I know. They took a look.
1: It's hard to fire or lay off a person who is frowning. Who is smiling, I should say. Easier if they're already angry.
0: Stanford looked at this and found that bosses are most likely to choose likability over competence. So if you're smiling, you get along well with your coworkers.
1: Yes.
0: You may not be the brightest bulb in the shed, but your boss is more likely to say, you know what? I like their personality, their demeanor. I'd like to keep them around. They're great for morale and culture.
1: Yeah. It's true.
0: And you'll overlook, when you have a person in the house that you like because they're likable, you will overlook many a wrong. You know?
1: It's true.
0: You know?
1: Love covers a multitude of sins.
0: And it does in the office too. Just smile and be as pleasant as often as you can.
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8: We're helping you find hope.

I love the verse in Matthew chapter 11, verse 6. It's talking about when John the Baptist and Jesus are having a conversation. John the Baptist is in prison, and he's thinking that Jesus, as he's coming in, you know, as a king to reign forevermore, like John the Baptist is thinking, surely I'm going to get out of this prison, this literal prison. And Bible commentators would call this whole passage the blessedness of the unoffended, because this is where Jesus is talking about the danger of being offended by him or by anyone else, saying, hey, I don't always work the way that you think I'm going to work. Like Jesus tells John the Baptist, I'm going to do these things. I'm going to heal the sick, raise the dead, cast out demons, all these things. But hey, John the Baptist, you're actually going to be staying behind bars. Like you're going to be where you are. And Jesus is warning him, hey, don't be offended, or some translations say, don't stumble on account of me. In other words, I'm not going to do things the way that you thought I was going to do them, or you were hoping that I was going to do them. But don't be offended because of me. And I just feel like the application for all of us is we can find ourselves in, I don't know, I guess you would call it hard circumstances or just confusing circumstances. Like I didn't think it was going to be this long or this hard, or I thought that it was going to go this way. Or if I did this and this and this, then you were going to do this and this and this. But we cannot allow our expectations to imprison us whenever it doesn't go as planned. Like this is Jesus saying, hey, do not be offended on behalf of me or anyone else. I am God. I am sovereign. I am the Most High God. My ways are higher. My thoughts are higher. But if you trust me, if you'll continue to trust me in the journey and the process, you will find out that it was all for your good and for my glory.

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1: On this Wednesday, three different controversial developments all making news. First, development plans are back on the table for a controversial property in Galloway Village. Developer Mitch Jenkins has filed permits to demolish existing buildings on South Lone Pine Avenue, despite ongoing efforts by neighbors to secure historic protection. There's a property that dates back there to the 1920s. It was at the center of a failed rezoning vote in 2022. The city's Landmarks Board is now expected to review the request, with final say resting with City Council. The Springfield City Council, meanwhile, has approved a scaled-down apartment project near National and Walnut Lawn. The development, called the Reserve at Medical Mile, will now feature three stories and 182 units after changes aimed at addressing neighbors' concerns. Residents in the nearby High Meadow East neighborhood still oppose the project, citing compatibility issues with single family houses. Council passed the plan by a 7-2 vote, meeting the supermajority required after a protest petition. Supporters say the project will help meet a growing need for workforce housing in Springfield. And finally, a controversial subdivision proposal near Willard is headed back to the drawing board. Developers have scaled down their request from 93 acres to just 14 acres near highways A, B, and EE. The new plan would allow for about 34 homes. That's down from hundreds in the original plan, so much smaller now. Neighbors say they remain concerned about traffic, drainage, and higher density housing in a rural area. The Greene County Planning Board will revisit that case later this month. There's a look at news. I'm Sarah Forhetz.
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3: Across the Ozarks and four states, our high today in Springfield, 57, and about 59 in Joplin. Still a few showers hanging around through the midday hours. Looks like we'll be cloudy through the rest of today and a little bit breezy, but that low pressure system is on its way out of our area. A little bit of clearing for the overnight hours. We're down around 40, and then we get a mix of sun and clouds Thursday morning, sunny in the afternoon, and quite a bit warmer, mid-60s. I'm meteorologist Steve Hamilton.
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0: It is a winning Wednesday. 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
1: This is interesting. We were talking about smiling in the workplace, keeping your job if you are just likable, happy. I hope this is not an inaccurate assumption, but I'm assuming that most of our audience knows the power of encouragement. Biblically speaking, it's all over the Bible. Barnabas was the son of encouragement, and look what he did, you know? But even secular psychology talks about the power of encouragement. Encouragement provides people with strength to look ahead, move forward, and reach goals. And most companies, most businesses are goal-driven places. So this is something I tell my kids all the time. I mean, both in, you know, Christianity, like, it is our life. It's everything about our life. But even in the secular world, be an encourager. Everybody likes an encourager because everybody needs one.

0: I was breaking the news yesterday to Kyle that McDonald's is phasing out all of these self-serve soda fountains. Remember us talking about this?
1: Yeah.
0: So it's interesting because I guess I was on the front end of the news of that, because now I'm actually seeing a bunch of different sources reporting that. And apparently, Kyle, they're going to all be out by 2032.
1: That's a long time.
0: It's a long time away. But I will say this. After our conversation yesterday, I was laughing because I was like, Kyle and I were just talking about the last time that I had like walked into a McDonald's. Then I promptly had to go buy a gift card at McDonald's yesterday. So I did walk in, and it was just funny. Like, what are the odds of that?
1: Did they have the drink fountain in there?
0: They did not. And it's gone? A new McDonald's. It's a new one. And they did not have the drink fountain. And also to find a human in the place was not an easy thing. I was like standing at the counter because you order on the kiosk, you know, and then they just like put the food on the shelf for you to like pick up and walk out.
1: I will be curious how like Gen Alpha views these stores like McDonald's and you know, other of the fast food restaurant chains are doing the same thing, order at a kiosk, and then you just pick it up like at a drop shoot or something.
0: Yeah.
1: I'm curious how they will perceive that, because if you're millennial, Gen X, boomer, you kind of crave having that person come to the counter.
0: Oh my goodness. I was going crazy because I stood there for so long. Now, granted, it's my fault for going around the lunch hour, but I needed to buy a gift card, which I could not do on the kiosk. So you know what? As I'm saying that out loud, maybe I could have. Maybe that's why I didn't want to come to the counter. I don't know.
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1: On the wind with Kyle and Sarah.
0: Yeah, he was really good. We're coming up on summer vacation time, and I have a feeling, I have a sneaky suspicion, unless you have your flights already booked and your rooms already paid for.
1: Oh, don't.
0: Summer vacation could be a summer staycation.
1: Why?
0: $4 gas.
1: Ugh.
0: If you're going to do a road trip.
1: Painful.
0: You may not be doing the road trip.
1: Yeah.
0: At least not as far as you had originally planned. Honestly, it's not a bad thing. There's plenty to do in your own local area, wherever you are. You don't have to travel very far to find something really fun and interesting.
1: Right.
0: We all have that in our own communities. And you may be like, I live in the dullest, most boring community ever. Really? I bet you have some.
1: You know what I say to my kids when they say that? You're boring.
0: Yeah, they probably are.
1: That's a you're boring problem.
0: So, I think we're all feeling that pinch right now. Just things are not as affordable as they once were. And a lot of people get a little cranky and grumpy about that. And
1: mm-hmm.
0: I get it. Some of it is linked to the situation with Iran. Some of it's just the fact that home prices are higher and just the cost of living has gone up, but our wages haven't really kept pace. And we're all feeling that pinch.
1: Yes.
0: So maybe now's the time before school lets out to start rethinking that big, long trip you were planning this summer.
1: Yeah.
0: And make it a big, short trip to someplace cool right here in the Ozarks Four States region.
1: Right. I'm in.

0: Mother's Day is Sunday. Don't forget.
1: I won't forget. I got to be honest with you, though. I will be speaking out of state, and so I do feel a little bit bad for my mom.
0: Well, but, you know.
1: I would make her go with me, but it's a long drive, and she don't want no part of that.
0: You're not her only daughter, right?
1: I am not. You're right.
0: I'm just saying.
1: Yep.
0: Yep,
1: she's got another one. She's going to have to step in. And
0: just make sure you call your mama.
1: Do her thing. Yeah, I will call
0: everybody
1: her.
0: Everybody call
1: sure.
0: your mama.
1: Yes.
0: Let her know that she means something to you. Get her a card. Send her some flowers. Do something nice.
1: Yeah.
0: Does every mama like flowers?
1: I like flowers. I find them to be too expensive, though. So please don't waste your money on something that's going to die tomorrow.
0: Ethan, what she's saying is she's happy for silk flowers because they will never wilt.
1: I don't want silk flowers.
0: Silk flowers.
1: You can pick me some flowers.
0: You know what you could do?
1: Free.
0: Better yet, you could do this. You could get ahead of next year.
1: Uh-huh.
0: And after Memorial Day, when they're getting ready to clean up the cemeteries, you can just go harvest.
1: Right.
0: Some of those flowers and save them for Sarah's birthday next year.
1: I do enjoy flowers, but come on.
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0: Jordan Flees on the way in with Kyle and Sarah. Bethany comes in next to carry you through the work lunch hour.
1: Before we go, here's a verse for all of us. 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
0: Oh, good word.
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Those Where Would I Be by Peter Burton on the wind. That song kicks off my morning with you. Hey, I'm Bethany. And yeah, you don't have to wonder where you will be in the future because our good, good God is going ahead of you. And I just want to encourage any graduates, anybody about to wrap up school, listening to the wind. Hey, I've got a quote for you. Martin Luther King Jr. once said, "Intelligence plus character. Now that is the goal of true education." So friend, if you're graduating school, not really sure what the quadratic formula is, but you have developed strong character, hey, I think you've got a great education, and I know you've got a great future ahead of you. Friend, I hope you keep it locked in today. We've got a lot more to chat about and a lot of great music to listen to together. Hey, here's the latest from Forking Country, "Is World on Fire." And mama-

0: Well, it's the age-old question, huh? What to get mom for Mother's Day? Oh, it's Bethany on the Wind. Do not forget, friend, this coming Sunday is Mother's Day. Here at the Wind, we're doing a little tribute for mom called Because of Her. I'll be talking more about that here in a bit. But, friend, if you would like to invite your mama to a special event just for her, hey, The Gardens, which is a senior living community right here in Springfield, is hosting a gathering of faith. This coming Saturday from 1 to 4, they are honoring star-spangled moms who just embody faith, family, and freedom. If that sounds like your mom, she is more than welcome to join. It's going to be an afternoon full of music, fellowship, and we're going to be led by Pastor Larry Ball. If you want some more information about this event for mamas, just visit thegardensmo.com.
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worthy of it all. It's CC Winans on the Wind, and it's Bethany. I remember in school having to do pull-ups. Like, we had to do a certain number of pull-ups based on our age and gender, and it was like the worst day of the school year. So, friend, saying that, I cannot imagine doing pull-ups for 24 hours. But let me tell you about a 22-year-old from Virginia that just might have set the new world record for the most pull-ups in 24 hours. His name is Xavier Dillard. And last Saturday at 10 a.m., he started this challenge, and he finished exactly 24 hours later. Now, the previous record was 12,345 pull-ups, and Xavier did 12,412. Man, that's crazy. So, he did significantly more, I'd say. He trained for 2 years to be able to do this. This is incredible. Now, okay, this is still very fresh. It happened just last Saturday, so it is being under review by the Guinness World Record people. I guess this guy is a streamer, and so he, like, recorded the whole thing, so... Guinness World Records really looking at it to make sure it's legit, but it seems legit to me. Man, I gotta look up a picture of this guy's arms.

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No chance for me to ever leave this prison of my sin. Now I know it might sound crazy, but one day a key unlocked that cell.

0: Guys, I have a pen pal. Yeah, legit pen pal. It's Bethany on the Wind. Okay, so my buddy Emma lives in Fayetteville, Arkansas. And the last time I visited her, she was like, oh, you know, we should write letters to each other. And I was like, I would love that. I would love to get to chat with you more, fill each other in on our lives, even though we've got phones and we can do that with a quick text or a call. But no, we're kicking it old school. We have sent each other two letters. And well, friend, I'm starting to think that I need to get some new stamps to make my pen pal letters a little bit more fancy. And friend, this is so fun. There's a new series of stamps featuring Barbie. Yeah, the U.S. Postal Service's newest postal stamps feature Barbie in 10 different careers. I have done a little research on Barbie. Turns out they have shown Barbie in over 250 careers since she was first made back in 1959. But yeah, they've got 10 different stamps featuring her as a surgeon, an astronaut, a soccer player, a paleontologist, and more. I think one of them's even a teacher Barbie. But oh, it's so cool to see these classic old-fashioned Barbies on stamps. This was so fun. So yeah, I got to get my hands on some of these for my pen pal.
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0: Sing along and watch God work. The wind. Maybe.

Help is on the way. Dobie Max on the wind. Hey, you know what else is on the way? The National Day of Prayer. Yeah, tomorrow is the National Day of Prayer. Friend, I hope you are praying each and every day, but maybe tomorrow you can set some time aside to pray specifically for our world, for our nation, for our leaders, for our community, for your brothers and sisters. 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
1: Hey, friend, it's Bethany.
0: Man, okay, can I just be completely honest with you? I'm really anxious right now because earlier this week, somebody in my life wasn't honest with me, and I kind of called them out on it, and it turned into a whole big ordeal, and now we need to have some separate conversation, and I don't know if that's going to happen today or tomorrow or what, but I'm anxious, and I think I'm going to be anxious until this is finally resolved. Oh, friend, but I need to be with you in this moment. I really do. And Pastor Chuck Swindle shared some great bit of encouragement that is helping me kind of slow down and stay present this morning. Let me share it with you in case you're dealing with some anxiety, too. He says, if you could see 1 year into the future right now, every loss, every interruption, every hard conversation, would you really want to? I mean, we think we want certainty. We pray for it. We plan for it. We grasp for it. But what we would do with full knowledge of tomorrow is probably worry ourselves into paralysis today. God's mercy hides what we couldn't yet bear and gives us exactly what we need for this day. Daily bread, daily strength, daily grace. Trust isn't built on knowing the road. It's built on knowing the one who walks it with you. Lastly, he says, I am convinced that one of the best things God has done for us is to keep us from knowing what will happen beyond today. Oh, friend, isn't that good? Man, okay, so whether I have to have that hard conversation today or tomorrow, or if it just fizzles out and I never even have to have it, I'm just going to trust that God's going to be with me walking this road into the unknowns of tomorrow. You know, Matthew chapter 6, verse 34 says, therefore, do not worry about tomorrow, for tomorrow will worry about itself. Each day has enough trouble of its own. So true.

0: David Leonard's on the win. That was well done. Hey, I'm Bethany. Man, okay, Sahil Bloom's really got me thinking this morning. He said, energy is the most attractive human trait. Not looks, not wealth, or status. It's energy. If you walk into a room with genuine enthusiasm and curiosity and interest, you become very magnetic to even high-quality people. Energy is contagious. My friend, you can spread the kind that you want to catch. He's got a couple tips on how we can do this. He says it's good to praise others whenever they aren't there. The way you talk about someone who isn't in the room with you is one of the loudest signals of the energy that you carry. That's a good tip. He says, be the most interested person in the room. He says everyone tries to be the most interesting with compelling stories or funny little zingers or impressive credentials. The most names dropped. But if you actually show genuine interest in other people, yeah, that makes you way more magnetic. 3, he says, actually listen when people think. Okay, that seems really obvious, but it's actually really rare. He says, don't complain ever. First of all, nobody likes a complainer, but it also drains the energy of everyone around them. Oh, I got to get better at this. It is exhausting to spend time with someone who's just constantly complaining about things that are totally out of their control. Facts. Okay, and lastly, he says, give honest, heartfelt compliments. Again, this is just an easy peasy one, but it's often overlooked and underrated. These are great tips to, I think, just help us be, well, a better friend.
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0: you. Do you love your mom? Well, if so, tell us why. Well, it's Bethany on the Wind. Do not forget that Mother's Day is this coming Sunday. And here at the Wind, we are turning the mic over to you to share with us why your mom is so awesome. We're calling this because of her. And we're encouraging you to just finish that sentence. Because of her, you're able to do a backflip because your mom taught you how to do backflips on the trampoline when you were younger. I don't know. Maybe because of her, you now know how to make that classic salsa recipe that has been passed down through generations because she took the time to lovingly show you how to make it. I don't know, just some ideas. I know because of my mom, I'm a doodler. I was thinking about that this weekend. My mom showed me something that she was doodling, and I was like, man, I'm such a doodler too. And I think that is because of her. Man, I love this. It gets you thinking, friends. So yeah, be thinking about what your mom or your grandma or your mentor, some woman that has just showed up in your life, has taught you. And then share it with us. Again, you can share that with us through the open mic, which is a feature on our free app. It works kind of like a little recording voicemail system, and you can record yourself sharing your story. Or you can share it with us in written form through our website, thewind.radio. Just click on that rotating banner that says, Because of Her.
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0: And God saw everything that he had made, and behold, it was very good.
1: Man, I feel like our God was being extra creative with this one. Friend, have you ever seen a fairy butterfly sea slug? A fairy butterfly sea slug. Now, that's what the average Joe calls them. They have a much more scientific name, but they're so beautiful, almost alien-looking sea slugs. They are found in the warm tropical waters of, like, the Indo-Pacific region. They live in a lot of coral reefs and shallow coastal areas. But get this, friend, they are covered in leaf-like appendages that kind of look like butterfly wings. Sometimes they're a deep blue color, sometimes they're black, sometimes they're purple, sometimes they're bright with neon spots or edges. I even saw a pink one as I was researching this. But this is so cool, friend. They can shed those leaf-like appendages when they're threatened. Like if something grabs a hold of them, they can just let that leaf-like appendage go. Let that butterfly-looking wing go. So cool. Man, they eat a lot of algae, and their color helps them blend in really well with the tropical coral that they love to live on. This is cool. They're really good at camouflaging because of that, and their movement just creates this kind of illusion that makes it look like they're flying underwater. Oh, they're so cool. Wasn't God creative whenever he designed the fairy butterfly sea slug?

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1: Mercy Me's on the wind. I'm Bethany. And friend, I've got our hope and encouragement verse of the day. It's short, it's sweet, but it's pretty powerful. It's 1 John chapter 1, verse 5. It says, God is light, and there is no darkness in him at all. Well, friend, if you were ever curious, is there any darkness in our good, good God? No, there isn't. He is light. He is good. He is all things holy. What a great reminder about who our God is. Friend, if you want to read it for yourself, that was 1 John chapter 1, verse 5.

0: Does anybody remember this?
1: The Fitness Grand Pacer Test is a multi-stage aerobic capacity test that progressively gets more difficult as it continues. The running speed starts slowly, but gets faster each minute after you hear this signal. A single lap should be completed each time you hear this sound. The test will begin on the word start. On your mark, get ready, start.
2: Feel it.
0: Oh man, I don't mean to trigger Generation Z or Millennials by sharing that clip, but man, this is a throwback. I remember hearing this guy say that exact line multiple times throughout my educational career, as I had to do the presidential fitness test. Well, friend, it's officially returning to schools. I didn't know that they got rid of the presidential fitness test, but I totally remember doing this in school, and it is back. Now, we don't have specifics, but it has been revised a little bit, but the test will still include sit-ups, pull-ups, running, including the pacer test. I just hope that since they have brought back this test and it's like years later, that they'll do a little remix of this boring guy's little spiel at the beginning. I feel like we need a more modern version of that. And maybe even some more modern music. Like, what is this? Oh, okay. The little producer in me is going to try to make a trap version of the Fitness Grand Pacer test. I'm going to work on that this afternoon. But man, kiddos, I'm so sorry. But yeah, the presidential fitness test is returning to schools.
1: 9.
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10: Hope in the midst of life's challenges.

Wow, the Worry Less, Pray More devotional by Donna K. Maltese that I've been reading seemed to have some encouragement for just my situation today. Friend, I got to share it with you. Check this out. 2 Corinthians chapter 12, verse 10 says, I have cheerfully made up my mind to be proud of my weaknesses, because they mean a deeper experience of the power of Christ. I can even enjoy weaknesses, suffering, persecutions, and difficulties for Christ's sake. For my very weakness makes me strong in Him. God gives many gifts to His faithful followers, one of which is that no matter how weak you are, no matter how much you suffer, or how often you worry, your very weakness gives Christ the chance to shine through you. For this formula to work, though, you have to have faith and then make up your mind to live in it. God moves when you are truly helpless. He provides whenever you have no other resources left. He will give you the power to overcome all things, even worry. So revel in God. Thank Him no matter what comes. He has all the strength you need to triumph to His glory.

0: Well, it's another Winning Wednesday on the Wind. WWW, if you will. I'm Bethany. Hey, I learned something. Friend, if you see that notification pop up on your phone and it says Winning Wednesday, and you click on that and it goes to the app, but then you close out of the pop-up, it won't pop back up for the rest of the day. You're going to have to wait until the next Winning Wednesday. So just be careful not to accidentally tap on that notification unless you're like ready to go ahead and enter. Otherwise, you'll have to wait until next Wednesday. If you don't know what I'm talking about, here at The Wind, we are giving away family four packs of tickets to the Springfield Cardinals home game. That means our big winner can take themselves and three friends to any of the games out at the Route 66 Stadium just by clicking on that notification that says Winning Wednesday through The Wind's mobile app. So hey, if you don't have the app downloaded yet, it's a free app in the App Store and Google Play. So go ahead and download it, turn on the notifications, and get pumped. Aw, got an email. And get pumped for Winning Wednesday.
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12: This is Max Lucado. Jesus is pure. We are greedy. He is peaceful. We are hassled. He is spiritual. We are earthbound. The distance between our hearts and His seems so immense. How could we ever hope to have the heart of Jesus? Ready for a surprise? You already do. If you have given your life to Jesus, Jesus has given himself to you. Paul says in 1 Corinthians 2:16, strange as it seems, we Christians actually do have within us a portion of the very thoughts and mind of Christ. God has ambitious plans for us. The same one who saved your soul longs to remake your heart. Let's imagine what it means to be just like Jesus. Let's look long into the heart of Christ. Perhaps in seeing him, we will see what we can become. This is Max Lucado.

Survival is on the Wind. That was Need to Breathe and the Holcombs. Hey, it's Bethany, and that song wraps up my day with you. I feel like we learned a lot today. I'm so glad we got to spend some time together. Hey, before I go, can I leave you with kind of like a verbal hug from my friend Nicole? I think this is such wise advice. My friend Nicole says, resist the urge to merely endure. Instead, ask God how you can invest in the season that he has you in. And trust that he has a plan even in the waiting. Oh, friend, if you feel stuck today, if you feel like you are waiting on something big, may this little encouragement just remind you to not just be a coasting Christian. No. Yes, friend, we are called to do more than just survive. We are called to thrive, and our good God can help us do that, even in seasons of waiting. I hope that encourages you today, and I hope you keep it locked into the Wind. Stephanie's going to spend the next 2 hours with us. But right now, Sanctus Real, singing My God Is Still the Same. And don't forget today, friend, that you are so loved.

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1: Matthew West on The Winds. We are so grateful that you would take a few moments of your day and just spend it right here. What an honor it is to pour into your life with hope and encouragement, love and joy. Just know that we don't take what we do lightly. We take it very seriously. A lot of prayer goes into the music. Prayer goes into the things that we say and share with you because you are worth it. You are a child of the King. And we want to honor that.

0: Life gets so busy and so hectic so easily, sometimes without us realizing it. So this is your reminder, don't rush ahead on your own. Pause first and place it in God's hands. Before you decide, before you act, invite Him into it. When God leads, everything changes.
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probably my all-time favorite Lauren Daigle song. Tomorrow is the National Day of Prayer, and here's what I know. Prayer is important every moment of every day. We believe that here. That is why we have a prayer line that is available to anyone and everyone every moment of every day. But tomorrow is declared by our nation a day of prayer. This has been happening for decades. And we invite you, if you are able, to join us in Springfield for the Springfield Prayer Breakfast. There are still tickets available. If not, find something that's happening close to you. I know there are things happening in almost every community. And if nothing else, just carve out some time to pray for your community. Pray for your neighbors. Pray for the leadership in your city, county, our state, and our nation. Prayer makes a difference. There's been so many.

0: the shuttle run, the sit-ups, the pull-ups, the sit and reach. I can't tell you how many years went by after I never had to do the presidential fitness test in PE at school again that I still had reoccurring nightmares. Well, now that I'm over it, it's back. I won't have to deal with it, but our kids might. The presidential fitness test is officially returning to schools. Specifics are still being reviewed, and we don't know exactly what the test will include, but we know what it used to include. And every gym teacher in America just feels like they got a little more powerful.
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1: That's how long God is in control.
0: And maybe how long that pile of laundry has been on the couch? But whatever.
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0: Dude Perfect. These guys do some wild and crazy stuff. They're very entertaining, and you never know what feat they're going to try to accomplish next. Well, maybe we do know. They have teamed up with Amazing Life and put together a VBS curriculum for 2027. So plenty of time to jump in on this. Because when I first saw it, I was like, isn't it a little late? Don't we have our VBS planned? Don't worry. You can do this next year. So these guys, Tyler, Garrett, Cody, Corey, and Kobe, are sold out believers who share their faith and preach the gospel on every live tour that they do. The theme for their 2027 VBS curriculum is All In from Matthew 22:37. It's in 5 days. They're going to take you from Abraham to Timothy. So the full reveal, they've just teased it so far, will come May 24th. But I just need to have you make a note that if your church does the Dude Perfect VBS, I would like for you to invite me. Like, I will 100%, I will volunteer. I have the background checked, all the stuff to make that. Like I will pass your church's background check to work with kids, pretty sure. But I want to be at every single one of them. I'm excited.
1: Should have been long gone now, yeah. Shouldn't be living.

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1: 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Slow down and live in the right now.
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0: When I was a kid, there was a saying, I don't know if it's still, if anybody says it, but an apple a day keeps the doctor away. So I think you could have put any words, like any food and whatever a day keeps the blank away, because it's the rhyming words. But it was an apple a day keeps, because apple's a fruit, it's healthy. But what about eggs? There's a recent study that reveals that individuals who eat eggs regularly may significantly reduce their risk of developing Alzheimer's disease. The study was conducted over 15 years and involved nearly 40,000 older adults. The research indicates that those consuming 5 or more eggs a week exhibit a 27% lower risk compared to those who rarely or never eat them.
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0: I'm not even going to pretend that I know what you're walking through right now. But let it be Jesus, the one you run to when life gets hard, when hope feels like it's slipping away, when your heart is breaking, and when you don't know where else to go. In him, you will find a satisfaction unlike anything else. In the arms of the one who holds it all. I promise you, he is enough. That pain, it won't last forever.
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6: A gift has been received from the Springfield Cardinals. The Corpus Christi Hooks come to Springfield on May 5th through the 10th at Route 66 Stadium. The week will include workday baseball on Wednesday, the first Springfield Cashew Chickens Night on Thursday, and Star Wars-themed fireworks on Friday. 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
2: Across the Ozarks and four states, a few passing clouds as we head through the overnight. We'll drop down into the upper 30s in Springfield and Joplin. Thursday, we will gradually see sunshine, a high right around the middle 60s. Thursday night, mainly clear, mid to upper 40s. Friday, lots of sunshine, a high on Friday, right around 75. Showers and thunderstorms will push through Friday night, and we should see sunshine for the better part of Saturday. I'm meteorologist Sally Russell.
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CC Winans with Worthy of It All on the Wind. Happy Wednesday, everybody. You are halfway through the week. You thought I was going to say there. Because, whoa, you know. But halfway through the week, I'm excited about the rest of this week. Tomorrow, we got a big day. It's our the prayer breakfast. Springfield, it's a national day of prayer. Super excited about that. It means I'm going to bed early tonight because of the fact that it's going to be a very, very early morning. But before I go to bed, gonna hang out with you, which is always a bonus. It's always a bonus. This is Jordan Feliz kicking us off with Can't Lose.

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1: Okay, wait, hang on. 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
0: Congratulations, graduates. The win.

0: Peter Burton with Where Would I Be on the Wind. So I saw a story earlier, and it was a driver in the UK. She was driving along the road, and she was driving at a very dangerous speed. No, she was not driving fast. She was driving slow, which is just as dangerous, if not more dangerous, than driving fast. She was driving 6 miles per hour on a road that the speed limit was 40. Very, very slow. Actually, in fact, got pulled over. And it's very significant how she was pulled over. The officer, I should say, did not drive up alongside her and yell, you know, pull over outside of the vehicle or get in front of her to try to get her to stop. He got out on foot and pulled her over on foot. That's how slow she was driving. If a cop can run you down and pull you over by foot, you are obviously going way too slow. And yes, she did get a hefty ticket because that's dangerous driving. Reckless, even.
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2: Across the Ozarks and four states. A few passing clouds as we head through the overnight. We settle back upper 30s in Springfield, very close to 40 in Joplin. An increase in the sunshine for Thursday with a high close to the mid-60s. Clear middle to upper 40s on Thursday night. Friday, sunshine from start to finish in a high near 75. We will see some showers and thunderstorms moving in Friday night, but they should be gone by Saturday. Increasing sunshine, highs into the low 80s. I'm meteorologist Sally Russell.

0: That's the latest from Josiah Queen with Demons. 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

We the Kingdom with Holy Water on the Wind. 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They're doing this through May 8th. 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

0: across the Ozarks and four states. A few passing clouds as we head through the overnight. We'll drop down into the upper 30s in Springfield and Joplin. Thursday, we will gradually see sunshine, a high right around the middle 60s. Thursday night, mainly clear, mid to upper 40s. Friday, lots of sunshine, a high on Friday right around 75. Showers and thunderstorms will push through Friday night, and we should see sunshine for the better part of Saturday. I'm meteorologist Sally Russell.
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0: Because you're good.
1: Matthew asked with good on the win. There is a new car brand called Hawaii. I'm assuming that's how you say it. But they unveiled a car that can project movies from its headlights. Now, obviously, this sounds very, very dangerous. However, if I ever have one of these cars that can do that, I will 100% be taking some late night drives and purposely sitting behind a semi and just watching movies the while I'm driving. I don't know where I'm going. I'm just following this semi. But I mean, that sounds like a terrible idea, but also fun. And it's meant for like drive-ins in your backyard. You know what I mean? Like, they're just like, oh, being able to have a drive-in anywhere, I'm assuming.

0: Riley Clemens with Fighting For Me on the Wind. I want to say a big old shout out to Matt and Denise from Mount Vernon. Thank you guys. Thank you both for what you do. I appreciate you. And you're like, Adley, why are you thinking Matt and Denise from Mount Vernon? Well, because they're part of our giving family. They say, I want to give my best gift so that this ministry gets to stay on air. And I want to encourage you, if you're maybe part of our listening family that wants to step into our giving family, you could join Matt and Denise from Mount Vernon and give your best gift, do your biggest part that you can do in helping this ministry stay on air. 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

0: Jamie McDonald on the win. Do you think that you at 4 years old, or maybe you have a four-year-old, in a very serious situation would be able to function properly? Not me. And when I give you a serious situation, I'll give you one. Imagine your grandmother fell down a flight of stairs, hit her head, and was bleeding and unconscious. Would you, at 4 years old, have the know-how and the calmness and the peace in your life to be able to go get help calmly without crying, without freaking out? My answer is no. I would not. I would be like, ah! You know, I'd be screaming. I'd be trying to figure out. I'd be so scared. However, in Beaverton, Oregon, this very, very situation happened to Nova, a four-year-old little girl who was staying with her grandmother, and grandma fell, hit her head, unconscious, was bleeding, and Nova left her grandmother immediately, walked outside, found an adult, had the adult call 911, led the adult back in, an adult was attending to grandma, and she stood on the corner until the ambulance arrived, waved them in, led them to grandma. Grandma made a full recovery, and now, like, all of the firefighters and the 911 operators and the police department, they're saying Nova saved her grandma's life by being calm in a situation. They said she is the epitome of what being calm in a serious situation can do. It allows all facets to flow naturally. Everyone's communication was well because this four-year-old had the peace of mind to say, I need an adult. This adult needs to call 911, and I have to remain calm to make everything easier on everybody else. So if you're ever in a situation, pull a page out of Nova's book and just say, I gotta stay calm.
1: 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I'm online at joe-becks.com or 417-883-4900.
2: Across the Ozarks and four states. A few passing clouds as we head through the overnight. We settle back upper 30s in Springfield, very close to 40 in Joplin. An increase in the sunshine for Thursday with a high close to the mid-60s. Clear middle to upper 40s on Thursday night. Friday, sunshine from start to finish in the high near 75. We will see some showers and thunderstorms moving in Friday night, but they should be gone by Saturday. Increasing sunshine, highs into the low 80s. I'm meteorologist Sally Russell.

Toby Mac with Promised Land on the Wind. Mother's Day is May 10th, and we are creating a space to honor women who made a difference in your life. We want you to share because of her. We want you to finish that sentence. We're talking about moms, grandmas, mentors, women who showed up whenever you needed it most because of her. Finish that sentence. 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

0: That's Stephen Curtis Chapman, Mr. SCC, with Do It Again. I have our verse of the day. It comes from 1 John chapter 1, verse 5. It says, God is light, and there is no darkness in him at all.
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0: Jeremy Camp with When You Speak on the Win. So the presidential fitness test is coming back to schools. While the specifics of the revived test remain unclear, we know that the test used to include sit-ups, running, and a one-mile run as well as pull-ups. I don't remember if it was the fitness test, but I remember like the
1: Pacer Graham fitness test will, you know, like this, and it was up, down, up, down.
0: I remember taking that test. I don't know if that was the presidential fitness test. I remember I was in like junior high, and listen, I'm a big guy. I was big in junior high, and then high school I got small, and then I got big again because, you know, college and a wife that loves to bake. It just happens. I'm working on it. But in junior high, I remember I was so frustrated because I could do the mile run. I was fine with that. But anything revolving around like push-ups and pull-ups was not going to happen. I had really long arms and a lot of weight in the middle. And I was like, this is just not going to go anywhere. I can't do it. I remember the up, down. I think I remember yelling at the recording, like the CD that they stuck in a radio. I remember going, slow down, or like wishing I could yell slow down. Neither here nor there. I was not good at it. And, the fact that it's coming back is good because I feel like I lacked it. And I want to encourage kids to get outside, to play, to get healthy, because there's just so much unhealthy things around in our lives with fast food and sitting around and video games. Getting healthy is so crucial because your body's a temple and Jesus made you.

0: across the Ozarks and four states. A few passing clouds as we head through the overnight. We'll drop down into the upper 30s in Springfield and Joplin. Thursday, we will gradually see sunshine, a high right around the middle 60s. Thursday night, mainly clear, mid to upper 40s. Friday, lots of sunshine, a high on Friday right around 75. Showers and thunderstorms will push through Friday night, and we should see sunshine for the better part of Saturday. I'm meteorologist Sally Russell.
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Elevation Rhythm with Washed on the Wind. To every graduate listening today, we're proud of you. Whether it was high school, college, trade school, or a hard-earned life milestone, you did it. As you step into what's next, remember this. God goes before you, walks beside you, and has good plans ahead. Congratulations, graduates. Your future is bright.

0: Jordan Feliz with Faith on the Wind. Okay, one of my favorite things is life hacks. Life hacks, they just really help you whenever you are needing a moment of, like, it's like, I need to save some time. I need to save some money. I need specific life hacks. And I have here a ton of life hacks that I found that I've been reading through, and I want to share some with you. One of the things that I've come to growing up is, like, whenever we would go on a road trip, we never knew where to eat. And, you know, we try and search online. Well, if you're in an unknown small town and you're just like, I got to eat now, it's time to eat, you want to pick a restaurant. This is a life hack based on the number of pickup trucks in a parking lot. Why? Because nobody goes on vacation in a pickup. So those people are most likely, especially if you're in the Midwest, locals. And those are the people that know when to eat or where to eat, because they know where the food is good. Also, if you can learn, this is a life hack, learn to cook 3 meals extremely well. It'll save you money, it can impress people, and make rough weeks easier, especially if it is like having a bad day and you just need a comfort food. One person said, I've got another life hack. It says, always wash your hands standing on one leg. We lose our balance with age, and this simple habit forces you to consistently practice it without interfering your life and having to stop to actually focus on balancing on one leg. I think that's pretty handy. Another person said, this is a money life hack. Before any purchase of over $100, wait 48 hours. If you still want it after 2 days, buy it. You'll be surprised how often when the urge disappears. This habit will help you save thousands of dollars over the next decade without any real willpower required.
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1: That's new music from Brandon Lake with The Author on the Wind. Research shows that if you avoid eating eggs entirely, it's actually a 22% higher risk of a memory staling disease known as Alzheimer's. So if you eat eggs, you have a lower risk of an Alzheimer's diagnosis over the rate of 15 years. The lowest risk appeared in those that eat eggs 5 or more times a week. Eggs provide nutrients that are linked to brain health, including choline and vitamin B12. The study shows a connection, but granted, there is no direct proof. It just happened to be coincidental until there is actual proof. They're healthy for you. Good source of protein and a good source of choline as well, vitamin B12. Eat some eggs, y'all. Ozarks
2: winter. Across the Ozarks and 4 states. A few passing clouds as we head through the overnight. We settle back upper 30s in Springfield, very close to 40 in Joplin. An increase in the sunshine for Thursday with a high close to the mid-60s. Clear middle to upper 40s on Thursday night. Friday, sunshine from start to finish and the high near 75. We will see some showers and thunderstorms moving in Friday night, but they should be gone by Saturday. Increasing sunshine, highs into the low 80s. I'm meteorologist Sally Russell.

John Reddick with God Turn It Around on the Wind. There is a gathering of faith at the Gardens. It's sponsored by the Gardens at Springfield. The Gardens is honoring the Star Spangled Moms who embody faith, family, and freedom at their gathering of faith on Saturday, May 9th. This is upcoming Saturday from 1 to 4 p.m. This will be a celebratory afternoon of music, fellowship, and a message from Pastor Larry Ball. You can find out more details at thegardensmo.com.

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0: That's Freaking and Country with World on Fire on the Win. Congestion is so bad that the average American will spend 40 to 45 hours a year sitting in traffic. If you've ever tried to drive in traffic, like 5 o'clock traffic in Springfield, if you're going trying to get onto I-44 or 65, it's crazy. So researchers looked at traffic congestion in 68 urban areas across the United States and found that that was about 40 to 45 hours a year stuck in traffic. Congested roadways also cost over $150 billion a year in wasted time and burned fuel. That's why I am all about teleportation science. Could you imagine you just walk through, like you just punch in where you want to go, and then you just walk through the, you know, the teleporter, I don't know what you would call it, and you're there. That would, I mean, can you imagine like vacations? Could you imagine? This is where I think it would be the most, you know, most useful is you're going to go on a vacation, but it takes you like a day and a half of driving to get there. That's 3 days of driving that you have to take your vacation days for. Could you imagine just like, okay, guys, we're going to the beach, and then you walk through your front door and you're in Florida? I mean, come on, that'd be sweet.
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6: 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She's strong, faithful, always there when it matters. And she probably doesn't get the recognition she deserves. 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
9: A few weeks ago, we welcomed many of you and thanked you for joining our giving family. 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

That's Matt Redman with 10,000 Reasons on the Wind. I'm Atlee. I hope you're having a great day. You might be on your way to church right now. And if you are, I am hoping that you are going to be promptly on time. And I want to encourage you today to be receptive of a message, of the message that's preached tonight. Not that you aren't normally, but you never know when God wants to speak to you. He comes to you in strange ways. I'm glad that I do not understand how our Creator works, and that sometimes I just need to be patient. This is Apollo LTD with Patient.

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1: Across the Ozarks and four states, a few passing clouds as we head through the overnight. We'll drop down into the upper 30s in Springfield and Joplin. Thursday, we will gradually see sunshine, a high right around the middle 60s. Thursday night, mainly clear, mid to upper 40s. Friday, lots of sunshine, a high on Friday right around 75. Showers and thunderstorms will push through Friday night, and we should see sunshine for the better part of Saturday. I'm meteorologist Sally Russell.
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Peter Burton with Where Would I Be on The Wind. 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

0: That's Jay King with Hard Place on the Wind. I have our verse of the day. It comes from 1 John chapter 1, verse 5. It says, God is light, and there is no darkness in him at all.
1: Have you ever found yourself in a moment when you need prayer, but maybe it's such a sensitive or possibly shameful situation that you don't feel comfortable praying with someone you know? 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
1: That's Andrew Rip with I Do It Again on the Wind. Mother's Day is this Sunday, just a few days away. And the Wind is creating space to honor women who made a difference in your life. Moms, grandmas, mentors, or women who showed up whenever you needed it most. It's called Because of Her. Just finish the sentence, because of her, and then share a moment, a memory, or an impact that she had on you. 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

That's Pat Barrett with I've Got a Fire on the Wind. I saw a story, and it was about a one-armed driver answered a cell phone and crashed his car while driving. So a one-armed driver was involved in a fender bender while he was being detained by the police in China. This happened in China. He was also unlicensed and had been using his only hand to talk on the phone. I think this is a great example on why you should not talk on the phone, because it's distracting. Let's forget about the fact the guy only had one.

0: arm. Let's talk about the fact that it's very dangerous to be on your phone and drive. So if you're on your phone right now and listening and driving, stop. Not driving. Don't stop driving, but stop being on your phone. Just listen to my voice right now as I'm saying, hey, don't be on your phone and drive. Text, it's illegal for one, and it's not safe. You have family and me that care about you. So don't get in a car accident for having one arm and texting with it instead of driving. Come on now.
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me. That's Maverick City Music with Promises on the Wind. Well, thank y'all so much for hanging out with me. I appreciate it. Hope you have a great rest of your day, and I'll catch you on the flip side. Same time, same place. 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